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9: Overnight showers and thunderstorms with a cold front moving through. We'll be down in the low 50s. We get a pretty nice Wednesday. It should be sunny. Our high in the upper 70s. Another cold front and low moving in on Wednesday night. Rain and thunderstorms look likely. Back to sunshine on Thursday, upper 70s. I'm meteorologist Steve Hamilton.
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5: The River Weather.
6: Overnight showers and thunderstorms with a cold front moving through. We'll be down in the low 50s. We get a pretty nice Wednesday. It should be sunny, our high in the upper 70s. Another cold front and low moving in on Wednesday night. Rain and thunderstorms look likely. Back to sunshine on Thursday, upper 70s. I'm meteorologist Steve Hamilton.
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3: Our guest is international soccer star Silas. And because Silas played professionally in Portugal, Italy, Uruguay, and on two Brazilian World Cup teams, his mission field is pretty big. And Silas, when given the opportunity, as believers, we must be willing to share about our faith in Jesus, right?
4: Yes, for sure. It's living, talking, and not wasting the opportunities, small or big, to say how great is God and how He loves us. One time, I was in the Mexico World Cup 1986, and the FIFA's president, he was Brazilian, Juan Avelange. And the press asks him, what about the Brazilian national team? And he answered, I want Silas among the 11, because I wasn't at the 11 at the beginning. And because of that, the Brazilian press, newspapers, radio, television, they want to interview me about what the president said. And I answered 1 minute about what president says and 5 minutes about my faith in Jesus Christ for maybe more than 200 million population in Brazil. This is the things God do, given an opportunity to talk about Him.
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4: Proverbs 16 and verse 3. 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
2: 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It encourages us. It's just a beautiful thing. There's nothing that I would do for my kids.
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1: It's true. 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Mm-hmm. 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
2: Honed the joke scientifically,
1: right.
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1: 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They've studied what's funnier to people.
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2: 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The River
3: and thunderstorms with a cold front moving through. We'll be down in the low 50s. We get a pretty nice Wednesday. It should be sunny, our high in the upper 70s. Another cold front and low moving in on Wednesday night. Rain and thunderstorms look likely. Back to sunshine on Thursday, upper 70s. I'm meteorologist Steve Hamilton.
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0: 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Like, he doesn't do that. 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Because that other thing's going to be a trap. The other thing's going to let us down. The other thing is going to crush us if we put all of our weight on it. He's the only one who's actually the safe place. Like, he's that way. It's just me, he says, because he's your fortress.
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5: A number of years ago, Billy Graham was holding a crusade in a small town, and he wanted to send a letter. And so he found a little boy there and said, "Young man, can you tell me where the post office is?" And he said, "Sure, mister, it's over there. You turn right, you turn left, and there it is." And he said, "Thank you very much." And then Billy said, "I'm going to be speaking in a stadium tonight, and I'm going to tell people how to go to heaven. Would you like to come and hear me?" And the little boy said, "No, that's okay. You don't even know the way to the post office. How would you know the way to heaven?" Well, you can know the way to heaven tonight, because here's what Jesus says in John 14. Jesus says, "Let not your heart be troubled. You believe in God, believe also in me. In my Father's house are many mansions. If it were not so, I would have told you. I go to prepare a place for you. And if I go and prepare a place for you, I will come again and receive you to myself, that where I am, you may be also. And where I go, you know, and the way you know." And they said, "Lord, we don't know where you're going. How can we know the way?" And Jesus said, "I am the way, the truth, and the life. And no man comes to the Father but through me." There's only one way to get to heaven, and that's through Jesus Christ. God has dropped one lifeline from heaven, and it's Christ. And he's offering it to you tonight. This is your moment.
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0: Some people think they need to jump through spiritual hoops to earn God's favor.
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3: I just don't feel close to God. Maybe going on that missions trip with my church would help.
0: You know, all those activities are great, but in and of themselves, they won't get us closer to God. God isn't interested in our hollow religious acts or sacrifices, no matter how impressive they may be. King David understood that. In Psalm 51, he prayed, "You do not desire sacrifice, or else I would give it. You don't delight in burnt offering." So, what does God care about? David gives the answer in verse 17. "The sacrifices of God are a broken spirit, a broken and a contrite heart. These, O God, you will not despise." With Seeking Him, I'm Nancy DeMoss Waugmuth.
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3: 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You know, so many Christians do. Yet the Bible says in 1 John chapter 5, "These things I've written to you who believe in the name of the Son of God, in order that you may know that you have eternal life." Hey, like any good parent, God wants you to know that you belong to Him. If you have truly turned from sin and from self and put your trust in Jesus alone, Jesus who is the Son of God and God the Son, you have been

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2: 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And I just love you guys.
1: 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The River.

0: Everyone knows of the contributions of Thomas Edison. His many inventions were groundbreaking in their day and revolutionized modern life. But what was it about Edison that caused him to be so inventive? Well, perhaps these words of his reveal the reason. Restlessness and discontent, he said, are the first necessities of progress. I believe there is a healthy version of spiritual restlessness and discontent that can lead us to greater progress in our relationship with God and our relationships with others. If you are not content with your spiritual life, that realization can be the first step on the road to progress. This is David Jeremiah, encouraging you to get on the road to new life. Discover how to make progress with God on Route 66.
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2: 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But when you are tempted, He will also provide a way out. 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It's about progress. 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
2: Everyone grieves differently, but society seems to have unspoken rules about how long you should hurt, when you should smile again, when you should get back to normal. But there is no normal after a deep loss. There's only learning to live with a piece of your heart missing. Maybe you lost a spouse and feel like half of yourself is gone. Maybe you lost a child and can't imagine how to go on. Maybe you lost a parent and feel orphaned regardless of your age. Pain is real and it's valid no matter how much time has passed. Your loved one's death is not the end of their story if they knew Jesus. And their impact on your life continues even though they're gone. 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
1: 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That word of encouragement in those moments that you're looking for that.
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0: prideful. Proverbs 11:2 says, when pride comes, then comes disgrace, but with the humble is wisdom. We should have confidence in who we are in Christ, and in humility understand how much we need Him. We can't allow success to lead us to think we can do anything apart from God. The pride that comes from believing we are great on our own ends up being like poison that destroys us. Today, let's recognize our need for God and walk in humility as we follow His lead. I'm Bryce Johnson, and you can unpack that. For more, go to unpackingit.com.
1: 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What they don't realize is that God has already written them the ultimate love letter in the Bible. In it, He says, God so loved the world that He gave His one and only Son, that whoever believes in Him shall not perish, but have eternal life. You see, God's love isn't based on your performance or your past. It's based on His perfect, loving character. While we were still sinners, Christ died for us. That's love without conditions.

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2: 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It's just a beautiful thing. There's nothing that I would do for my kids.
1: The River.

0: uplifting and encouraging the river. I'm producer Mike. Picture this. You are searching around a store, maybe your local Walmart, and you're looking for something very specific, but you can't find it. What do you do? Do you immediately go and ask someone for help? 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But I'll oftentimes try for a while, and if I can't find it, eventually I will give in and ask a worker, and almost always they're super helpful, so maybe that should help me get over my fear of having to ask somebody for help. You can call or text to share. 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
1: Your pain is never wasted. You'll see. I'm Lena Ebuchamra, and this is today's Single Christian. Pain is as real to our lives as breathing is. You can blame Adam and Eve, or you can blame your neighbors, but pain will still be a part of our broken world until the second coming of Christ. But there is good news. Our pain is never wasted in God's economy. In 2 Corinthians, Paul writes, "Blessed be the God and Father of our Lord Jesus Christ, the Father of mercies and God of all comfort, who comforts us in all our afflictions so that we may be able to comfort those who are in any affliction with the comfort with which we ourselves are comforted by God." Oh, I believe God will redeem every painful moment we give to Him. But Paul points to an even more practical fruit to our suffering. It's the fruit of compassion. It's the fruit of impacting others with understanding and love. As we taste God's love in our painful places, He will use us someday to show the same love and grace to others. For more resources to help you make it through your painful places, visit todaysinglechristian.com.
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0: uplifting and encouraging the river. I'm producer Mike. What do you do when you can't find something in a store? 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I've been there. But what do you do when you can't find something? 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Beth, what do you do when you can't find something?
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0: increasing clouds in the afternoon, highs in the upper 70s. Showers and thunderstorms tonight with heavy rainfall likely, lows in the mid-60s and a gusty south wind.
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0: Josh, she's Hannah. This is the River Morning Show. Compliments are meant to make you feel good, but some compliments are just weird.
1: Yeah.
0: Really off the wall. You're like, you picked that?
1: Mm.
0: That's what you're saying to me? You can share your strangest compliment you gave or received. Call or text 800-609-1049. This is from Anonymous. And they said, people say I've always heard I've got the most beautiful eyebrows. And they were even asking if I pluck them or what routine I had. By the way, I'm a guy. He said, I'm not going to lie, though. I felt fabulous.
1: That's so good.
0: I was like, it's a win. Christine said...

0: Josh and Hannah, good morning. This is the River Morning Show. When you start to follow Jesus, all your problems go away. Everything gets smoother in life, and you are guaranteed happiness and fulfillment 24/7, 365. Wrong. All right. We are still in a fallen world full of sin. Now, God redeems us. He brings us to himself in the midst of it, but he doesn't take us out of this world because we got work to do. Mm-hmm. There's stuff to accomplish. We're still here on purpose. We're supposed to shine a light in the dark so more people see this Jesus who we have found, even though we walk on broken roads and we stub our toes and any other analogy you want to give. God is still good in those tough times. And my hope is in the midst of struggle, my children will remember God's faithfulness and honor him as they go through it. I put something about this in the journal I'm keeping for them, for my kids. I call it Thoughts, Prayers, and Observations. This is entry number 122. Worshiping God through pain is a gift we can offer him only on this side of eternity. With the grace he gives you, embrace it. These are just some thoughts, prayers, and observations.
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4: Listen, all roads lead to God, but only one road leads to heaven. Now, some of you are saying, wait, Greg, did you mean to say that? Oh, yeah. All roads lead to God. All roads. No matter what religion you choose. Hey, you don't even have to have a religion. If you're an atheist, your road will lead you to God. One day when we die, we'll all stand before God. The Bible says that. The Bible says every knee will bow and every tongue will confess that Jesus is Lord to the glory of God the Father. You'll stand before God, but only one road leads to heaven, and it's a road through Jesus Christ because of his blood that was shed for us. That's why you need to believe in him. You might say, well, Greg, you know, if all roads lead to God, then I'll get to God and I'll work it out with the man upstairs, you know? No, I'm sorry, you won't. There are no chances after death. Thousands before, but none after. You decide here in this earth where you will spend eternity. And when you stand before God on that final day, if you've rejected his offer of forgiveness through Jesus, the Father will firmly, but sadly, say to you, depart, I never knew you. Are you prepared for eternity? Listen to this. You don't go to heaven to find Christ. You go to Christ to find heaven.
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6: Sunny start to the day with increasing clouds in the afternoon, highs in the upper 70s. Showers and thunderstorms tonight with heavy rainfall likely, lows in the mid-60s and a gusty south wind.
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4: The River Weather. A sunny

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1: Let the words connect you to Jesus in a new way today. Uplifting and encouraging. The River.

0: Well, about a month later, Kelly went back to that same grocery store. The cashier was working again. And as soon as that cashier saw her, she went running up to Kelly, just overwhelmed, saying, "Thank you so much. I haven't forgotten you. Aww. That was the coolest thing. They were delicious."
1: Oh, okay, good. I was hoping that she enjoyed the candy.
0: And Kelly said that's when she realized that the smallest act of kindness mm-hmm. can leave the biggest impression. For just a couple dollars, she made someone's day. And a month later, that person was still smiling about it.
1: A little bit of joy goes a long way.
0: It really does. And that's a happy heart story for you.
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2: 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It's lives changed for eternity. 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
3: Sunny start to the day with increasing clouds in the afternoon, highs in the upper 70s. Showers and thunderstorms tonight with heavy rainfall likely, lows in the mid-60s and a gusty south wind.
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0: uplifting and encouraging the river. This is the River Morning Show. There's a song on the river that says you can worship through it.
1: Mm-hmm.
0: And it means in the tough times, when you don't know the end of the story, when you can't see around the next curve on the road, you still worship God because you know he's good and he will sustain you and carry you, and it's so powerful. But there's another meaning that not in the song, but in that word, that you can worship through it. You can worship God through the things you do.
1: Mm-hmm.
0: That is worship. Worship is more than a song. It's the life you live. You can worship God like when you win the Stanley Cup or whatever. Like, you can worship God then.
1: Yeah.

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1: The river is always there. It's like family. That word of encouragement in those moments that you're looking for that.
2: Uplifting and encouraging. The river.

0: 1049.
1: I remember a time when money was especially tight. 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I was writing and speaking, and there were a couple of events I did that then didn't end up getting paid for.
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15: A sunny start to the day with increasing clouds in the afternoon, highs in the upper 70s. Showers and thunderstorms tonight with heavy rainfall likely, lows in the mid-60s and a gusty south wind.
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0: 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And as we approach America's 250th birthday, it's time to take a look back, and I cannot do accents. God did not bless me with that. So, Josh, you have the floor.
1: Thank you, madam. This week in 1777, our young nation took a proud step forward as the Continental Congress approved the first official flag of the United States. This new banner bore 13 red and white stripes for the colonies and 13 white stars upon a field of blue, representing a new constellation of states. Though many would come to know it as the Stars and Stripes, the flag would continue to change throughout the years with 27 different designs as more states joined our growing nation.
0: I love it. I love it. Good job, Josh. Your accent is 10 out of 10.
1: I'm also doing a very prim and proper applause right now. Yes. Well done, sir. Well done.
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0: A true humility.
1: Revival began in my life when I humbled myself and called a judge's office. Years earlier, I'd been a witness in a federal court trial, and I hadn't told the whole truth.
0: In times of revival, God convicts his people of their sin and calls them to repentance.
1: God was speaking to my heart about this sin. I had to make it right, even though I knew I might end up in jail.
0: Maybe there's a situation in your life that requires humility. Remember these words from Proverbs 29. A man's pride will bring him low, but the humble in spirit will retain honor.
1: After a total wait of about a year, I got word that neither side wanted to reopen the case. I was a free man. But true freedom had come when I had humbled myself and said yes to God.
0: With Seeking Him, I'm Nancy DeMoss Wagmuth.
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2: 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It is something that lifts us up. It encourages us. It's just a beautiful thing. There's nothing that I want for my kids.
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0: and we were listening, and he's like, hey, let's make sure we go. 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

0: will become cloudy as we go through the afternoon with highs in the upper 70s, a southwest wind at 6 to 12 miles an hour. Cloudy with showers and thunderstorms tonight, heavy rainfall possible, lows in the mid-60s, south winds gusting to 40 miles an hour. A lingering morning shower, otherwise skies become sunny on Thursday. I'm meteorologist Matthew Harding.
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2: 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And I just love you guys.
1: Uplifting and encouraging. The River.

0: encouraging the river. Hi, I'm Joe, and I'm going to be honest, I'm a hypocrite. I know! I can't believe it either. Maybe you've had that pet peeve in your life that when it happens, somebody else does it, it just drives you absolutely nuts. So you make sure to go out of your way to never do that. Well, I do that. I follow through on it, and today I broke my own rule. And here's what happened. So my biggest pet peeve in life is when people don't clean up after their dog at the apartment complex. You know what I mean? So it's like you don't want to be walking through the grass and anything. It's just pick it up. It's not that hard. Well, today I let my dog out and I didn't know that I was out of little baggies. So I thought, okay, we're going to run back in. We'll pick up the bag. We'll come out. We'll clean it up. Well, guess what? On my way out to my car to go to work, I totally forgot the baggies. Just spaced it. And then I remembered in my car that I left, that I didn't pick it up. And I felt so bad about it. I thought about, for a split second, I thought about, should we turn around and go back and just take care of it? And I passed on it. And I said, okay, as soon as we get home, we're going to clean it up. So I feel like I owe my neighbors an apology because it's just not how I go about doing about things. So I'm sorry. I'll pick it up the second I get home. But until then, you know, watch your step.
1: Be a successful stepmom. 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
2: Become cloudy as we go through the afternoon with highs in the upper 70s, a southwest wind at 6 to 12 miles an hour. Cloudy with showers and thunderstorms tonight, heavy rainfall possible, lows in the mid 60s, south winds gusting to 40 miles an hour. A lingering morning shower, otherwise skies become sunny on Thursday. I'm meteorologist Matthew Harding.
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0: 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It's packed full of articles, testimonials, and videos, and people from all walks of life explaining how they're having the time of their lives sharing their faith. It's also addictive because there's no other human experience that allows God to speak through you to reach other people to draw them to Him. 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

uplifting and encouraging the river. I'm Joe. Figuring out the rules, something that we need to figure out once and for all, because I've been seeing this more and more recently. You know, when you go to the airport and people are in full-on pajamas, like fuzzy slippers, onesies, a sleep mask dangling around their neck. It's got me wondering, though, what are the rules here? Like, are PJs allowed to be on an airplane? I know they're allowed to, but should they be allowed? Or should there be some level of a dress code when you're flying on a plane? 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

0: happen, because, you know, that's a long flight. You want to be comfortable.
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0: What do you think? 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
4: 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I'm Ty Higgins. In Sandusky County, just north of Tiffin for today's midday broadcast, for feeding farmers at Hall Farms, just north of Tiffin, Ryan tells me about the operation.
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12: Skies will become cloudy as we go through the afternoon with highs in the upper 70s, a southwest wind at 6 to 12 miles an hour. Cloudy with showers and thunderstorms tonight. Heavy rainfall possible. Lows in the mid-60s. South winds gusting to 40 miles an hour. A lingering morning shower. Otherwise, skies become sunny on Thursday. I'm meteorologist Matthew Harding.
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8: The River Weather.
9: Skies will become cloudy as we go through the afternoon with highs in the upper 70s, a southwest wind at 6 to 12 miles an hour. Cloudy with showers and thunderstorms tonight. Heavy rainfall possible. Lows in the mid-60s. South winds gusting to 40 miles an hour. A lingering morning shower. Otherwise, skies become sunny on Thursday. I'm meteorologist Matthew Harding.
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1: The river weather. Skies will become cloudy as we go through the afternoon with highs in the upper 70s, a southwest wind at 6 to 12 miles an hour. Cloudy with showers and thunderstorms tonight, heavy rainfall possible, lows in the mid-60s, south winds gusting to 40 miles an hour, a lingering morning shower, otherwise skies become sunny on Thursday. I'm meteorologist Matthew Harding.
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0: Uplifting and encouraging. The River.

0: this weekend. Maybe your dad has a saying that's kind of his default phrase. So my fiance Kirsten's dad is one of the most humble guys I know. He's also hilarious. And one of my favorite things that he says, because he says it pretty often, is he's like, hey, you know what? It's not about me. Then he pauses and he goes, it should be, but it's not. So if you have that like dad-ism that your dad said, you can join the show, 800-609-1049, or on Facebook, River Middays with Joe. Erica, thanks for calling in.
1: My dad would always say when we got hurt, he would say, you know what? And we'd all be like, yes, we know what, Dad. Because he would always tell us, it'll feel better when it quits hurting. He was a teacher at a high school, and when kids would get hurt, he would tell them that, and they'd be like, yes, we know what, because everybody knew. And it was, it'll feel better when it quits hurting.
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6: 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Too often, we do everything we can to avoid being uncomfortable. Of course, we don't want to get hurt, but following Jesus isn't always safe. When we decide to follow Jesus, there is a risk of persecution and suffering. Jesus explains in Luke 9, whoever wants to be my disciple must deny

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4: The River Weather.
5: Skies will become cloudy as we go through the afternoon with highs in the upper 70s, a southwest wind at 6 to 12 miles an hour. Cloudy with showers and thunderstorms tonight. Heavy rainfall possible. Lows in the mid-60s. South winds gusting to 40 miles an hour. A lingering morning shower. Otherwise, skies become sunny on Thursday. I'm meteorologist Matthew Harding.
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4: Showers and thunderstorms with a cold front moving.

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4: Your pain is never wasted. You'll see. I'm Lena Ebuchamra, and this is Today's Single Christian. Pain is as real to our lives as breathing is. You can blame Adam and Eve, or you can blame your neighbors, but pain will still be a part of our broken world until the second coming of Christ. But there is good news. Our pain is never wasted in God's economy. In 2 Corinthians, Paul writes, "Blessed be the God and Father of our Lord Jesus Christ, the Father of mercies and God of all comfort, who comforts us in all our afflictions so that we may be able to comfort those who are in any affliction with the comfort with which we ourselves are comforted by God."

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1: Weather. Overnight, gusty wind and some showers and thunderstorms rolling through. We'll be in the mid-60s. And then Thursday, everything should clear out. We're back to sunshine, mid-70s on the high. Still pretty gusty. Mid-70s and sunny on Friday. We could get a few more showers over the upcoming weekend. I'm meteorologist Steve Hamilton.
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All right, it is a mystery, but the good news is that you are able to solve it right now. I'm Haley on the river, and it has happened again that some boxes have shown up to the river studio. And maybe you've heard this happen before on the river. Maybe this is your first time, but I can't tell you really anything about these boxes right now other than that they both contain prizes. And the only way to find out really what's in the box is for you to call 800-609-1049. So again, both boxes, they contain something that you could win. And I think that either way, you're going to be

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3: The River Weather.
4: Overnight, gusty wind and some showers and thunderstorms rolling through. We'll be in the mid-60s. And then Thursday, everything should clear out. We're back to sunshine, mid-70s on the high. Still pretty gusty. Mid-70s and sunny on Friday. We could get a few more showers over the upcoming weekend. I'm meteorologist Steve Hamilton.
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2: 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And then he asked each of them for forgiveness. Only one daughter responded, and they talked for 7 minutes when she called to thank him for the gift. It was a start that allowed Paul to begin rebuilding relationships with all four of his kids. 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
8: Overnight, gusty wind and some showers and thunderstorms rolling through. We'll be in the mid-60s. And then Thursday, everything should clear out. We're back sunshine, mid-70s on the high. Still pretty gusty. Mid-70s and sunny on Friday. We could get a few more showers over the upcoming weekend. I'm meteorologist Steve Hamilton.
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0: And he's like, hey, let's make sure we go. 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I'm Curtis, and I am the river.
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0: daily on uplifting and encouraging the river with something that's good to know today.
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0: Father's Day is right around the corner, so it's good to know what dads really want for Father's Day. One dad trying to take the mystery out of it for us.
2: Couple things. Don't bring us the socks and draws. I already got it. Got enough socks, got enough draws. Don't buy no more, all right? Second of all, just leave us alone. Sometimes men just want to chill and don't have nobody bother them. All we want to do is chill. That's it. That's all. Most men just want to be left alone on Father's Day. It's so simple.
0: Okay, so I feel like this is the same thing moms want on Mother's Day. Consensus is parents just need some space.
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6: 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I'm Cindy Tang with Moving Moments. The clerk shouted, "Hey, girlfriend," when I

0: walked into the grocery store. Well, I stopped and I looked at her, a little puzzled. I asked her, "Have we met before?" And she smiled and said, "Nope, I just wanted you to feel welcome." Well, that act of kindness made my day. In Luke 10:30-35, Jesus told us about the Good Samaritan. He said a man was hurting. Many passed him by, but one person stopped, showed compassion, and made a difference. Kindness reaches out. It lifts people up. So today, ask yourself, who can I encourage through a smile, a kind word, a warm welcome? Remember, your act of kindness could be God's way of reaching out to someone through you. To listen to more encouraging stories like this, go to movingmoments.org. I'm Cindy Tang with Moving Moments. Now it's your time to make a move.
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3: The River Weather.
4: Overnight, gusty wind and some showers and thunderstorms rolling through. We'll be in the mid-60s. And then Thursday, everything should clear out. We're back to sunshine, mid-70s on the high. Still pretty gusty. Mid-70s and sunny on Friday. We could get a few more showers over the upcoming weekend. I'm meteorologist Steve Hamilton.
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0: and sunny on Friday. We could get a few more showers over the upcoming weekend. I'm meteorologist Steve Hamilton.
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